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1: Yes, welcome back, welcome back, welcome back. Now then, old school hour is upon us and we're digging deep thanks to Johnny P and his suggestions. 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

0: through. We're going back to 1984. And Nucleus and Jam on It.
1: Yeah.
0: Now, all the 50-something ex-

A quiz on Radio DJ's Dorsey. Jameson through on centre four.

0: a few we haven't had tonight. It's weird.
1: 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Centre Force.
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0: 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The Fox phenomena.
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0: The Fox phenomena.
1: Let's have a little break dance.
0: The Fox phenomena.
1: In Melbourne. They do that over there. What was that woman's name?

there was ever a tune to send you crazy. 25 past one in the morning, it's got to be that. Armin van Helden, the funk phenomenon. We are live. It is the old school hour. Pete Sheriff on Centre Force. Flipping it up. I told you there was no plan. We're just doing it. We're just doing it. By the way,

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Maybe not tonight. 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That's such a great tune.

0: like that.
1: Starting off your Wonky Wednesday just right then. Pete Sheriff on Centre Force. SL2 and on a ragga tip in the old school hour. Now then, we're digging deep yet again.
2: Pete Sheriff on Centre Force.

0: 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It's a massive day tonight special going down on Saturday, November the 28th at Freeze Project in Liverpool. We're taking over both floors. Upstairs from 3pm till 6pm. Then it's downstairs keeping the party moving from 6pm right through till 11. With Lee Butler, Billy Daniel Bunter, Master Pasha, Max Isaac, Andy and Lungo. Don't miss out on the ultimate day and night vibe. Remember the date, Saturday, November the 28th, for Together. 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
1: 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And nobody had to call IT. Carillion Communications. 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

0: 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This is Centreforce. 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It's a massive day tonight special going down on Saturday, November the 28th at Freeze Project in Liverpool. We're taking over both floors. Upstairs from 3pm till 6pm. Then it's downstairs keeping the party moving from 6pm right through till 11. With Lee Butler, Billy Daniel Bunter, Master Pasha, Max Isaac and Ian Lungo. Don't miss out on the ultimate day and night vibe. Remember the date, Saturday, November the 28th, for Together. 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

Yes, yes. Good morning, Sandforce. How are we doing? In the hot seat this morning. In for the Ranger, who's in for my show yesterday morning. Big up to Ranger.

coping this morning. Flew in from the reef yesterday, quite late last night. Keeping it funky today. Wonky Wednesday. Be up to the Lindsay Ward. Cracking show as ever. Back same time, same place. Next week. Have a good day, Lindsay.

closely by Curly. Morning, Glenn. Nice change on a Wednesday from Curly the Bin Man. How you doing, mate? Yeah, good to be here.

Yeah, so nice to have a few gas bags with you in the reef. Pleasure to meet you, sir. Such a nice guy, that Frankie boy. Contrary to what other people say about him. I'm only joking, mate.

Love Day Brothers locked on. Good morning. That's Lee in Hornchurch. Top of the morning to you, mate. That's to the Mr. Gru. 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How we doing, mate?

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Whatever tickles my fancy this morning. I've had a chance to download any new music.

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Yeah, great to see you as well, mate. Big up, sir. Out to the big Bill. Welcome to Wonky

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Frankie Boy coming back at me saying, yeah, it's all malicious gossip, Mr. C. Out to the red van man locked in. Good morning. Out to the Loveday brother saying, Moy Glenn, normal service has resumed. Nice to meet you over the weekend. Oh, yeah. Back at you, mate. 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

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That's a Matt the Cat. 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

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Because it was Ranger. Wally. Big up, mate. To the RMS Dagenham crew on the road and locked. Good morning.

out to Brett and Leon C. Love Tape Rubbers. 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Uh-oh. It's going to be troubling then. Yeah, let me know, mate, how you get on with it. 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

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My fancy has definitely been tickled with these tunes. Nice one, mate. Looking forward to Signal City and seeing the Centre Force fame family. That's from Tina, the two T's. Thank you, Tina. Yeah, Signal City. Coming around soon. If you haven't got your tickets, I'm not sure if there's any left. We'll go and check out the socials. Signal City, 2 till 10 p.m. this week.

Anna in Rejoice. The place was electric. And I remember playing David Morales Leading You, the full 12-inch original. Went off. Loved every minute of it. Yeah, if you know, you know I like some David Morales.

0: Frankie Boy liking these. Saying, missed your sets, mate. Glad you're back. Saying, righto, no more big ups, otherwise I won't get out of the studio. Yeah, it's kind of weird coming in at my studio at 4 o'clock this morning. What's that button do over there? Oh, yeah. Out to the Rachel H. Is that you, Mr. C? Is that you, Rach? How we doing, girl? So keep it locked. Just gone 6 a.m. here in the UK. Good morning, good afternoon, good evening, wherever you're at. Been seeing Paul Arranger this morning, who done my show yesterday. Big up, sir. Off to make myself a cup of tea. Trip over the cat.
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2: 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We're taking over both floors. Upstairs from 3 p.m. till 6 p.m. Then it's downstairs keeping the party moving from 6 p.m. right through till 11. With Lee Butler, Billy Daniel Bunter, Master Pasha, Max Isaac, and Ian Longo. 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

Welcome back to the other side. Good morning. Just locked on. Taking you through till 7 a.m. before Max Isaac, followed by Psy, Two Bad Mice. Followed by the boss, Master.

to Susan OC. How are we doing? Good morning. Hope you're well. And to Dundee Debs and the Tenor Ladies saying, hi Glenn, so good to hear you play live in Rejoice and spend some time with you. Oh yeah. So nice to have a couple of gas bags with you, right?

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But I don't know about that. As many times

for the Red Van Man. Says, great tunes this morning. Thank you. That's the JGA boys. Top of the morning. Thank you. Great to be back.

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How we doing? Good morning. Out to the mic. Saying, damn, that Barry White track was so smooth, I think I'm pregnant. What? You might get some money for that, mate.

out to the Stew in Wickford. Good morning, sir. How we doing? Banging tunes this morning on the way to Eastbourne. Happy Wonky Wednesday. It's from the Uncle Mikey.

the B-Sands Mark locked on. Great tunes to get me going in the gym after a week in the reef. What a weekend. Hopefully the real Lou and Jeff is putting a shift in too, he says. Good morning. Out to the Fitzy in Norfolk. Shout out to the Mrs. Lean and Lisa, please. Yeah, great to see you guys.

Stuart Wickford saying this is a tune. Out to the water saying this is a tune. Out to Foggy, the old Coynham Essex boy locked on. Good

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It was a pleasure and honour to go back to back with him a couple of weeks ago. Big up Justin.

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Good morning. My first day back to work after 2 weeks off for a hernia op. Need these tunes to motivate me. That's from the Scooter Boy. Get well soon, mate.

morning, Mr. C. Happy Wonky Wednesday. That's from Shawnee B. Back at you, mate. That's a Jack the groove. How we doing, mate? Blimey, into the final half an hour already. Before Max Isaac. Coming your way from seven this morning.

Corey and Connor. Yeah, about 124. Good morning, Ranger. Hope you're good. Loving the tunes from Ben in Milton Keynes. Good morning. Enjoy it now. It's Glenn Seaton for the Ranger, as he was covering for me yesterday. Normal service resumed from next week, I'd imagine.

shouts going out to the Mobile All Boys locked on. How we doing, guys? Out to the Gold Coast Johnny Boy, loving this one. Yeah, Tortured Soul, enjoy it now. Dimitri from Paris on the remix. Love this. Out to the Kraken Pete. Big love, shout to Fitzy and Lisa. Oh, Kevin saying, don't forget the honey rum. Oh, yeah, go away, mate. Awful stuff. Honey rum.

the Happy Gardener, Stephen Kane, enjoying these. Thank you, guys. Good morning. Out to the Fitzy. Saying, did I try the Fireball? No, I didn't try none of that stuff. I'm a lightweight. Oh, out to the Nimsky from Luton. That's a nice picture. Shame that I'm in it. Out to the Susan O.C. Loving the tunes, Mr. C. If I'm late for work, it's on you. Oh, I'm in a doghouse. I'm used to it. Big up, Susan. Out to Curly in Thames Ditton. Good morning. Out to the Claire Bear, locked on in Shotgate. Good morning. To the final 15 before Max Isaac, followed by Sire Two Bad Mice, followed by Master Pasha, followed by the Bunter.

Don't forget Signal City coming your way this Saturday from 2 until 10pm. If you haven't got your tickets, I'm not sure there's many left. Go and check out the socials for further info. And then we've got Halloween, off to the races, Saturday the 31st of October. Go and check out the tickets for that as well. Out of Jason and Mandy poolside in Sharm El Sheikh, wherever that is. Sounds posh. That's Stuart Whitford saying, I can't believe we're talking about alcohol at this time in the morning. Yeah, I know. Spencer Morales and Tasha the Rave.

Whitlock's Max Isaac inbound, keeping the wonky Wednesday flavours flowing. Out to Bruno the dog, good morning. Out to the Construction Skills Academy in Eltham, teaching the next generation of plumbers. Out to Julie B. Oh, that's a lovely picture of us three, isn't it? So nice, finally putting a face to these messages. Good morning, Julie B. Lovely to meet you. Out to the Loveday Brothers, great set, thank you.

0: to the Nimsky. Thanks, mate. Had a go around at Luton. Awesome. I'm back Saturday morning, usual time for my usual show, normal service, where we've got the theme game and bangers at 7:15. Yeah, they're back as well. Hope you can join me then. Have a great rest of the week.
1: Oh, I want to be so deep that you'll return me, turn me higher.
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It honestly felt like winter this morning. I walked out my front door and thought, car, summer's well and truly done now. It's done. It was dark, it was foggy, it was cold. Thinking, oh, winter's here.

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one straight from the TOP, a little Isaac anthem for y'all. 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

So the Scotty B saying that morning, Max, as great as it is outside, you've turned this Fran upside down. 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

Mr. Excitables locked in. 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
2: 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We're taking over both floors. Upstairs from 3pm till 6pm. 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With Lee Butler, Billy Daniel Bunter, Master Pasha, Max Isaac and Ian Lungo. 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

and his head looks insane. Bring on Signal C. One. Add to the Paul George, the one man in his brush in. Add to the Wayne in Chelmsford, a cannon. Locks in with his brand new cardigan.

serious. Add to the sigh, add to the two bad mics locked in. Easy sigh. He's jogging in this morning. 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

How you doing, Neil? That's it over there in Redress in Tenerife. To the Cucumber Crew, yeah, that's yourself, mate. Claire and Ashley locked in, saying Signal City, let's go.

We'll see you back on the other side. 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Another hour done and dusted like that. Cough. Flying by. See you in a minute, yeah? Keep it locked. Keep it 883.

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back on the other side into the next hour. Rolling all the way to, I think, 11 now this morning. Another extra hour. Oof. 3 seconds. 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Now, you want to send a notification, just come up on your phone if you've got the brand new Centerfold app. Signal City sells out 24 hours time. Your last chance to get your tickets before it's Romeo done.

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1: Where?
0: You tell me, Matt. Jamie Wilkins on as well. To Lily Wells, Easy Wellsy, to Lily in Hornchurch.

catch up soon, yeah? Family right there. Dave the Bricky locks on. Saying that locks in a posh part of Norfolk. Who knew that was a posh part? I didn't. Buddy and Cav. See you at Signal C. Twin Build Brothers. The Butters are in. What's happening, boys?

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This is Centreforce. Liverpool, get ready. Centreforce and Lee Butler present together. It's a massive day tonight special going down on Saturday, November the 28th at Freeze Project in Liverpool. We're taking over both floors. Upstairs from 3pm till 6pm. Then it's downstairs keeping the party moving from 6pm right through till 11. With Lee Butler, Billy Daniel Bunter, Master Pasha, Max Isaac, and Ian Lungo. Don't miss out on the ultimate day and night vibe. Remember the date, Saturday, November the 28th.

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Society, Doris on Hastings, I see ya. And Wayne in Chelmsford is knocking off for the day. Are you an electrician? A big love going out to Dazza in Tel Aviv.

0: This is Centre Force.
1: And shout down out to Wolves Mark, the 606. I see ya. And a big shout out to the Mike Construction Training Crew. 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

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I think it's wet everywhere now. That's it. 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

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And this time it's Under the Canvas. I've been there when that's been there. It's amazing.

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1: Years were rushing by, he would cut down on his age, he would tell his
0: and Dundee Deb is checking in. We have sunshine in Scotland.
1: Mommy passed away, but these lines she would say, and at the time he couldn't.
0: And Tanky Dave is checking in with the Radical Rads doing stud work in a very wet Andover. Millwall Mark, I see ya. And you're making me blush. Brett in Lee on C. And one day a week, Steve is checking in. There's the LVMC boys are locked in. Steve, Scott, and Mickey 1-2. Big love, guys. Cheers to you.

Chris and Martin, the Chorley crew, are locked in on Wonky Wednesday. Karen from Highbury, I see you. Disco Dan, how are you doing? Back from the Reef on the M25. Cold and dark. And he says, roll on Saturday.

I know you lot are singing. And Nimsky in Luton is giving a big shout out to the Castle Building Crew in St Albans. Julie B, I'm good. Momo is sending love. Dave Gilmore, big shout out to all the boys.

yourself and Wayne. Spursy Ray and the Hyundai boys are locked in at Tilbury Docks. Thank you for your kind words. A guy called Terrell.

Easy Dinner Lady Debs. And big shout going out to Centre Force's very own Filthy in New York. How are you? Thanks for your ears.

And Dougal says, Donald wears your trousers, lots of love. 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We're gonna put our show together. Thanks for checking in, mate. Daniel Holiday checking back in. And if you've ever been apparently in the carvery. I know you refuse. 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

0: 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It's a massive day tonight special going down on Saturday, November the 28th at Freeze Project in Liverpool. We're taking over both floors. Upstairs from 3pm till 6pm. Then it's downstairs keeping the party moving from 6pm right through till 11. With Lee Butler, Billy Daniel Bunter, Master Pasha, Max Isaac and Ian Lungo. 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
13: And welcome back to Hour 2. And for these last 2 weeks, I'm going to raise the tempo because it is all about Signal City.

And a big shout out to Ben on his way to ICL. Locked in and locked on. Dave Pickard, I see ya. Big shout out to you and Big Mark in Manchester. Let's get that screen busy. This is a Signal City roll call. Who

is literally a handful of tickets left. Head over to Skiddle and grab those tickets. It's going to be an amazing day.

official Josh Lee, I see ya. Working in Chorley. A big up going out to the Kings, Lynn crew and Mark Mason Stewart. Mac, Mark, I see ya. I'm doing good with the Sunday roast, mate. And Mother Love Day is checking in happy because the car has just passed its MOT. And 896 is still recovering from

Locked In. Lisa H, afternoon to you. The two T's, I see ya. Tina, the two T's in Hornchurch. Nicola are going to be at Signals.

And Daz Boat is giving a big shout out to Bert Postlethwaite, and they cannot wait for Signal City 2. And a big shout out to the old school crew from Mabby the London Cabbie.

Two T's and Nicola from Hornchurch. And they say, see you at Signal City. Steely Sisters. Big shout out to the Loveday Brothers from them. And a big shout out to Mr. Timu Bunter.

loving the tune. Simo, I see ya. Giving a big shout out to everybody on the Tenerife weekend from the Derby Boys. Official Josh Lee saying turn it up. Site in Perth checking in.

Shadbone Roofing and The Weasel. You lot are on fire today. 07709 333 883 to get your shouts into the studio. And Max popped his head in and said there is literally a handful of tickets left for Signal City. So head over to Skiddle and grab yourself a ticket.

And a massive shout going out to DJ Honey. I will see you on Friday, mate. Big love going out to all of the Rave Culture and the Tenerife crew. And huge love going out to Rasko.

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Johnny Boy Essex.

Lauren Stoke is dancing around the kitchen and she cannot wait for Saturday.

the dance. A big shout out to Scunthorpe Rick. Still rocking the shorts. And don't forget, there's a handful of tickets left for Signal City on Saturday. If you've never been to the course, get yourselves down there. It is an amazing venue. Head over to Skoodle to grab those last few tickets.

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4: And welcome back to L3. Warming you up nicely for Signal City this Saturday at the Cause. 07709 treble 3883 to get your shouts into the studio.

3, they are saying happy Wonky Wednesday for the Aston Martin crew at Wellsbourne. And easy to the Greg in Fleet. Right, let's see that screen light up for that third hour.

Zach and out to Oz E71. Wolves Mark, I see ya. And the 069 says, have it large. And big shout out to Paul and Julie in Loughton. This one's yours.

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Big shout out to the Aylesbury crew.

And the 307 says, blame the planes, girl. And that's from Paul.

Mark, the decorator in York. And Rooster Alaska says, tough tunes, brother. Thank you guys for tuning in today. It's been brilliant. Slightly chaotic at times, but that's been absolutely amazing. All of your Signal City shouts, all of your weather reports, it's been brilliant. Thanks for your ears today. And don't forget, there is that last handful of tickets over on Skiddle. For the best party this weekend.

they love the rave button. Andrea in Stoke. Going back to the Bobby's Bar days. An easy dart for Dan on the piano.

And a big shout out to the 069. Leader Hammer, I see ya. Good afternoon. And this will see us into the ads. And straight up at 2pm, you are being joined by Billy Daniel Bunter.

an amazing week. You can catch me again on Saturday morning covering for ABB.

0: 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We're taking over both floors. Upstairs from 3pm till 6pm. Then it's downstairs keeping the party moving from 6pm right through till 11. With Lee Butler, Billy Daniel Bunter, Master Pasha, Max Isaac and Ian Lungo. 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Remember the date, Saturday, November the 28th, for Together. 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

getting it locked. How lucky are you two, eh? I walked outside today and I said to the Sozzenator, that's it, winter's here now, isn't it?

still keep it locked. I've got no choice. You lot are the ones who've got to keep it locked. Derry Nutkins in Manchester, I mean, we're only two records in, says, Billy, this is a really wild show. Easily please you, Terry. Oi, oi, Billy, I'm keeping it locked. You need any tissues delivered for your man cold? The message reads from Debbie. This is very nice. Big love for your wellness, Billy. Deb and Kane, the Happy Gardeners, are locked in. They're also caring, the Centreforce listeners. Completely the opposite to Sonia, who's just like, get out of here with that cold. Get away from me. Out to Johnny Roberts. Keeping it locked. And afternoon, Grandad Bunter. Afternoon, Johnny. Are you behaving yourself? Out to Luton Jeff. His name Jeff. Locked on. Still recovering from Tenerife. So also rough since he's been back.

movement was it? Out to Marky Boy Sheppy saying, yes, Wednesday is Grandad and Grandma Radio Day. What a tune, Orange Lemon, Dreams of Santa Anna.

to Rolly and Gaz in Nottingham. Message Ray, Daniel Sun. We've all been laid up with the Tenerife Rave Lurgy. It is a real thing. It is literally a real thing. And like I say, on Friday, just gone, I was good. Then Mr. Toad picked me up on Saturday to drive me to Amnesia House.

something silly. And I was lucky. It was the same old waffle that always comes out of my mouth. Signal City crew, if you are reaching this Saturday, let me know on the centre pulse.

I've just realised some of you are probably thinking, who's Mr. Toad? Who's Mr. Toad who drove him on Saturday to his gig? Extra points if you can message in and tell me who Mr. Toad is.

Sousa House. And we've had an amazing year, haven't we? In Centrefort's land, all the raves, all the gigs, the festivals, the clubs, going to Tenerife, and I cannot wait for Saturday. And I'm intrigued to see if you lot are going to have the energy for the last hour.

0: Billy. Look. 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The tenor ladies all had the Lurgy too. And it was a pleasure to see you play out in Tenerife at the weekend. It's a sign of the times. It's a sign of our age. And I'm not ashamed to say that. But the hardest thing about... I'm really looking for sympathy and I during this show. The hardest thing is not being able to see the grandkids. Or Oldham. Out to Wesley saying, yes, I cannot wait for Signal City. Oh, thank you, 3Ps. Saying, hope you feel better soon. Out to Smokey, Builder, and Kev, the world's smallest painter. Out to the Godstone crew, saying, sorry to hear you are under the weather, mate. Hope you feel better soon. I love how concerned you lot are. If it was me talking to my mates, I would be ribbing them. What are you looking for sympathy for?
1: Yo, Billy, take them back.

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Whereas in the modern day and age, everyone's like, oh, we're with you, Billy. Dangerous Dave says, I'm here with you today, Dan, with the flu. Everyone, we're different now, aren't we?

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Out to Crack and Pete's and Dan, take me back to Malamia. Malamia was brilliant in Tenerife, and last week on the show, I actually said I think Malamia

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Afternoon, Billy. Get well soon from Lewis and Martin, the Chorley crew. Rick Stark, Night Moves. What a classic, classic record.

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I said, mate, play whatever you want. Play your art out.

0: 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And what a classic this one is. 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
1: Good news, boppers. The big alert has been called off. It turns out that the early reports were wrong. All wrong. Now, for that group out there that had such a hard time getting home, sorry about that. I guess the only thing we can do is play you a song.
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she's still doing something else. Van Dobbo. He's going to the football with his son on Saturday, but he's going to do his best to get there for the last hour. You never know, we might see.

Love that. And do you know what? I saw on the in the Centerforce group, some of you were still over in Tenerife yesterday and the day before. I dread to think what your Tenerife lurgy is going to be like.

That is literally, I can't decipher that. Out to Ant in St Albans. Saying Lara and Ant are on their way. Signal City bound this Saturday. They cannot wait. It's going to be massive. Afternoon, Dan. Locked in while in bed with the flu, says Heather. And she also says, we all know Mr. Toad is DJ Fat Controller. Anyway, going for an ad break. We will see you on

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for an additional 10% off. I should have a job doing this stuff. Oi, you lot. Oi, the big firm. Oi, the massive Centrefold crew. If you

Yes, you all know that Fat Control is Mr. Toad, and I am so... Oh. I'm not happy that you've called Max Mr. Toad.

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Now we're out of the summer, it seems all the promoters who have got me on all my gigs pretty much are all putting me on for the last hour, 2-3 hours. Let's see if I've still got the ability to wind you all up and watch you go for the last sets.

0: for Dan, I have just literally been outside and I saw the Victoria sponge cake and the chocolates on the desk, and I said to Max, are they mine? And he said, no, they're Kelly G's. Someone put in a message to Kelly, please. See if I could have some of that Victoria sponge. I think we're going to blow up the airwaves of Centrefalce Radio with this next one.
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1: And together we're known as the Rat Pack. You're in tune to the heavyweight champion himself, the Daniel.

out to Tesco Richie saying, I'm loving the show so far, Mr. Bunker. Bring on the second hour. I've got energy to burn, says Tesco Richie. Message reads, good afternoon, coming from Hemel Kenny. Billy, sir. More people asking for trance. Billy, sir, I need some trance. Out to Claire. Out to vegan man Steve Webb. Then come round here, fella, and we'll have a cup of tea. And that's like an accountant kind of message. Out to Mungo saying, of course we're going to give you sympathy. We're the Centrefalls family and we look after our own. Underground Solutions.

messagery. Billy Killing. I hope not literally. Billy Killing the tunes as usual from Dave and Sue. Out to Baldy Gary. 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

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I love the accountant. 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If I'm away on a random holiday with Sonia in a country far away, I turn around and there he is.

out to DJ Piley. And Billy Daniel Bunter, I think everyone has come back with Tenerife Flu. I loved your sets out there, by the way. 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

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And I cannot wait for that at Todd Terry's Freeze Project Club. Out to Curly in Thames.

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I don't know what that's all about. Signal C. This Saturday, I am playing closing set, main arena. It is going off, y'all. Yo.

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That's a donkey in Guildford. That's a Kerry in Broxbourne. Oh, apparently she's my number one fan. Love Susie in Ware.

COVID. They're better now. See you Saturday. Tina, the two T's. That's a Baker Man saying, we will be there with you and the Team U Bunter gang. All I know I say that every week, but whenever the Team U Bunter's about, all I ever get is people coming out and going, he looks nothing like you. Don't tell him that. You'll ruin his day. You'll ruin his vibe when he's out partying. He don't look anything like you. When Sonia says he don't look nothing like him, anyone was gonna use it against me, it would be Sonia. She'd be, he don't look nothing like you.

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I see what you mean there. Coming two messages, but good luck with that. That's a Basingstoke, Stefan. 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

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I think Kinder and Swellhead are my favourite names that message in. 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I like Kinder and, or Kinder and Swellhead. 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

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And then in the early noughties, I was going over. Okay. At one time, I was playing on Indian Reserve land, like promoters would hire, like, deserts off the Indians. And they would have raves there.

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Outside Five Alive. Chrissy, keep it locked. To Tony, Big and Ill, saying you're playing some big bangers, Billy. Oi, Tony, Big and Ill, keep it locked, mate, keep it locked. Out to the accountant, saying I'll see you at the calls.

isn't it? I'll turn around and be like, where did you come from? The old accountant. Out to Richie Den and Jay the plumber coming from Clare. Out to Graham Farnborough saying, great show as always, Billy Daniel Bunter. Out to Melina saying, you've made me laugh. You know the score. See you Saturday. Lots of love from Melina. Out to Viscount. Don't ask me why I'm being all serious with these. Top tune, back to my roots. The Vice Count, still raving at 62. Big shout out to Garden Technology. I don't know why I'm doing it like this. Out to Kerry, loves wine. Afternoon, Billy. Take us back to Fiji Beach. How good was Fiji Beach for all those who was over there? Big shout out to Magri as well. I thought, oh, he's playing well. Good boy, that boy. He's playing good.

two people in bed with a flu. It's one person, in case anyone was wondering. Out to Mr. Pedal Power, saying tunes. Let's see if I can get all these shout-outs done, or at least a lot of them. Afternoon, loving the old school, you old fool. Speak for yourself, Womble Rich. Out to Dean and Carla, saying we cannot wait for Signal City. Out to Slaphead Stew from Benfleet. Happy Wednesday, Dan. Great show, says Slow Roll Nick. Out to Eric and Dexter, the Disco Dogs. Apparently Poindexter is Dexter's full name. Oi, oi!

Message reads, yo Billy, afternoon. Came from Shoesy, keep it locked, Shoesy, keep it locked. Out to the 578. I can't read what they've actually written, I'll get the sack. But it is nice. But with words I'm not allowed to use on the radio. Anyway, have a little practice, put your hands in the air, ready for the calls. Ready? Now, go!

upset that you're not very well. That's more like it. Out to the 069 saying tunage. He's a friend, he's a friend. Message reads, out to Terry, why aren't you sweating, son? What, you ain't working hard enough? Sort it out, come on. Out to Sonny and George, just had a long football match and going home for a little cuddle. Ah, bless them. Out to Small Paul. Oi, Small Paul, keep it locked. Oh, keep it locked. Out to Ricky saying, Dan,

0: 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We're taking over both floors. Upstairs from 3pm till 6pm. 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With Lee Butler, Billy Daniel Bunter, Master Pasha, Max Isaac, and Ian Lungo. 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

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Wonky Wednesday, we welcome you right here, right there. DJ Bubbler stepping up. One half of the Wonky Brothers. 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

Big up to Lady Shard as well. I'll see you there this afternoon. Alan Rigetti, Spaghetti, you're sat in, sir. A very good afternoon to you. Yes, Bubble got it cranked up. Let's go, let's roll. Big up to Ditsy and Chandra. Yes, guys. 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

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Coming out from his headline girl. 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He said, I'll see you, bud. 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What's happening, Angie? How you doing, Chris?

Upton in a great and miserable Bournemouth. We got Centreful setting the scene, and hopefully we're putting a smile on your face right now. Big up Chrissy B. David Keys, yes sir, just see

0: And it's something new from Mark Cotterdurl. Track it old, I'm Just So Into You. 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
0: Sounds of the bubble attaching.

Steve Happyatta. I just see you on the Mixed Cloud. And to Lucasa, big up to JD Jane. So bringing some smiles on a miserable afternoon.

Happy Wonky Wednesday to you. And to Nikki and Steve. Enjoy it, Nikki. Enjoy it, Steve. Have a great time. A Mahusim, good day to you. The Governor. Big up to the Mutt locked in. Big up to Muttley the Trucker. Back at you, man. Wonky Wednesday in full flow. Tunes bubbler. Big up to the Farnborough Massive. Thank you, guys. Plenty more to come. Fresh in the day, nightmares in the daylight. Still I'm getting burned. Echoes, they don't fingerprints. Fresh in the day.

I'll tell you what's happening, we're busting some big tunes right now. 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Mr. Grew. Donnie Seal Dom. Old Time to Pluck Stuff, Rock for Crew. He said it's not bad here. 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

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Wicked Sounds at Andy Mack UK. And Can't Stop the Feeling. Big up Peter Scouse. He says, hey, hey, hey.

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Big up to my Mountain and crew. SS13 Massive, big up. The Bansy Bubbler is

Driving. Big out to the Rough Red Stripe Ravers. I'll take the Big G.

0: 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Keep it centre false. 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

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The Wicked Santa K-Class. The Marco Lice remix this one, Let Me Show You.

Happy Harry. You smiling. Did say one say Saturday Night Business? They certainly did. Stu PA.

0: West Dealing, all the West London connection. Hope you're good, Paul. Shout out to Becky T, Phoebe G, Haiti, the Burritos Princess.
1: Let me show ya.
0: David Key says, cheers.

still get that there, you know. Hashtag shouts out matters. Do you remember the t-shirts? That was funny. We got to Braintree Mitch. Old time Rachel Wallace on this. Once again, the Bubbler and Rhea Productions remix.

0: Emma Page. Big love out to you, Emma. 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
1: See you out.

out to the LDD boys. Shout out to Foggy, the old Corridor Essex boy, locked in. Easy Foggy. Another storming set, bubbler. Pen Jenny, big up yourself, Eddie. What did you take to keep yourself young? Do you know what? That's a top secret. If I tell you, I'll have to kill you.

days, my peeps across the pond. Big love, Bubs. Big out to the Long Island sound system, Old Tight Jim. Good to have you locked in, Jim. Wednesday business fire. Shout out to Hot Spurs Dan. We got the Spurs crew.

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Hold tight, Jules Janelli. You're going to be coming down to Signal City this weekend. I know for sure you're going to have a great time down there. 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

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Absolutely banging set. Rochester Ravers out to Uncle Mikey. Hold tight, Zary the goat. Zary! The Ginger Ninja is raving in the laundrette.

Jones, oi oi! Stuart Wingford, Evelyn Bubbler, Blinding Mate, Curry.

Yes, Bubba, 24 hours a day. 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

0: Yapalım.
1: Robin de Julie Geyser. He says, why hey man? 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Hope you're well. All good, thank you, Robbie. And a big way hey back at ya. 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I'll tell you what, once a week's enough for me.

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All right, yeah? Brand new David Keys coming in. Played this one last week. Absolute banger. Track it on Headlights. Hold tight, Drew 70. 24 hours, bubbler. Right, stop it, people. I'm not doing 24 hours.

a bit of tunes. Big up to the J-Dog in Southampton. Big up to old Oddie Evans. Old time Pete Bauman. How you doing there, Pete? Big up John to the Hotel Rave Up. Yep, still rolling solo for the meantime.

Big up to Neil Westumble. Neil, only if you help me, mate. Old time Big Nick in Maidstone. How you doing, Nick? He said, oh, you're in a bubbler. Big up to Nick Saunders.

to Haiti as well. The sounds of Camel Fat and Landlord's Nightmare. Absolute tune, this one.

0: Tim Arriba. Bubs and friends doing a charity all day. You know what? I'll speak to the powers that be, yeah?
1: Let's go for the vibe when it rock, yeah.
0: We did do one a few years ago.

Every time, Max, pick up your chest. That's a Johnny C. So many times. What's all this talk of rain? I'm on the M6 toll south, and the sun is burning my eyes out. Wow. It's not a sunny down here, I can tell you that. John to the Hotel Raver, enjoy it while you can, mate. Up the happy clappers. Big up to Keely and Sam. Up the centre falls. Yeah, you know. Big up to Anna of Hampstead. Big up to Mark C. Safe flight, boys. Yeah, we second that. Brilliant set, bumps as per. Dizzy and Chandler. Massive love.

Right, gonna slip this one in quickly. Running out of time, ain't we? Don't forget, I'm back this coming Saturday night, 8 till 10. Stepping in for Daniel Montana. If not, I'll catch you back next Wednesday, 4 till 6.

Been an absolute pleasure. If you're still trying to get yourself home nice and safely. Keep it locked on, all time for the Rat Pack. Straight after the ads. Right, last one from me. Take care, everyone. Sending big, big love to you all. Bubbler signing out. Love to you all. Bubbler signing out.

0: till 11 with Lee Butler, Billy Daniel Bunter, Master Pasha, Max Isaac, Andy and Lungo. Don't miss out on the ultimate day and night vibe. Remember the date, Saturday, November the 28th for Together. Tickets available now on Skiddle.
1: 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It's alive! 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And nobody had to call IT. Carillion Communications. 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

0: you doing?
1: Okay.
0: Many, many thanks goes out to Sir Chris Paul.
1: Okay. Okay. Okay.
0: That's right, I called him Sir Chris Paul.
1: Okay. Okay.
0: He should be non-gloves to get hurt. Big love to you, Chris, as always, sir.
1: Okay. Okay. Okay.
0: It's DJ Lipmaster Mark of the Rat Pack on the hotspot right now for the next couple of hours.
1: Okay.
0: And it's time to get wonky, people.
1: Okay.
2: Now listen.

just like that. I'm in love with you. Sending out to everyone who was at House and Classics on Saturday. What a great day that was. Out to Adam and all the crew. Send a false tape. Oh, popping off all day long. I'm in love with you. Big love to everyone who made it down there. This one's for you.

Clark and East. Talking about the Wonky Wednesday wallop. I've only seen someone else's call their radio show Wonky Wednesday. Can you believe that? Well, you know, it's nice to inspire people, as obviously they're tuning into Centervals. But there is only one Wonky Wednesday, right?

sending this one out to everyone that was at Boomtown. How amazing was that? This one going down the storm, hands in the air all over the place. Also gonna send this one out to all the Waxham crew up there, all the campers, 80 Hay campers. Out to Jamie Lee, out to Vinyl Vera Ann, out to Anaya, out to Jimmy. I should have a competition soon for all these J's. I've said it so many times to see if anyone can remember all the J's, all the names. But it's Joshua, Jasmine, Joey and Jason. Big shout out to Anthony as well. Out to R. Kelly. Out to the

Ain't no come around, so I say I know that judges. I'm my MCs by the fresh heads out.

big shout out to Rosala. Lovely to see you on Saturday as well, my dear. Absolutely smashing it up at House and Classics. Nothing else expected. Loving this one from Shades of Rhythm. Smashed it up all over the weekend as well. Great to see the Shades of Rhythm guys there as well at the Centre Force tent on Saturday. Shout out to you, Nick, Rayanne, Lanks.

shout out to all the Tenerife crew. Out to Mr. Pasha, out to Master Pasha. Out to the Bicky Moore. Out to Honai.

to the premiere of The Underdog on Tuesday. Mr. Pasha's very own film / documentary. Looking forward to that one. It's going to be a great watch. Watch that coming your way very soon. Premieres on Tuesday.

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Sending this one out to Marky Spider, aka Dave. That's all the other Hackney Carriage crew out there. That's to Lee Francis, that's to Perry K, that's to Chalky.

forget, if you love the electro sound, tune in on the first show of the month. We play electro from the 80s. Get out the lino, start breakdancing and breaking our bones. Take us to back, way back when. First show of the month, next month, is going to be Wednesday the 4th, so make sure you tune in for that. We take you way back.

big shout going out to Bridge, all the Breaking Science crew. Shout out to Carney as well. Out to George, Benny Hill. Great to see you guys at Boomtown. Oh yeah. Big shout out to all the Council of Bens.

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This one's for you, out to the Erica, out to Kai. Up there in Waxham.

one of those places, isn't it, Wexham? 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

Don't forget Slip Matt up at the top of the hour after the ad breaks. Stay tuned for some Slips House. Banging tunes coming your way, as you know. Big shout out to you, Matt. 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
1: Why not? Bit of Gat Decor. 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

this tune, absolutely smashed it up at Boomtown all over the weekend. 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You know I love this. 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

It's just the anticipation for it. And when this bass line comes in, it's like boom, popped right off all over the weekend, wherever it goes anyway. It's Guau, Avion. Something DJ Zinc-esque about this track. It's the kind of track that Zinc would have done. Love it. Big shout out to Zinc, wherever you are, brother. Big love to you.

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1: 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Just for you.

0: 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It's a massive day-to-night special going down on Saturday, November the 28th at Freeze Project in Liverpool. We're taking over both floors. Upstairs from 3pm till 6pm. Then it's downstairs keeping the party moving from 6pm right through till 11. With Lee Butler, Billy Daniel Bunter, Master Pasha, Max Isaac, Andy and Lungo. 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
3: 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Keep it locked.

to Wrong Head. Message reads, morning all, let's roll. Welcome, Wrong Head. Big shout to Pat, Novak, Kelly, No Telly. Message reads, good evening, Matt. Hope you're doing well. Huge shout out to us, please. Out to you, Pat. No slip, Matt, this evening. Darren H, bringing you the house, 90s house flavours, till 10. Come on. Big shout out to Melton, Liam and Guildford. Message reads, all locked in, locked on. Welcome.

from somewhere. On way home. Welcome, my lovely Mrs. H and my boy Lenny. All locked in, locked on. Welcome, guys. Big shout out to Heather. Mrs. Reed's locked in, Darren. Looking forward to the set.

This is the Mighty Centerfold, Darren H, covering from Slipmat for the next 2 hours. God, I'm excited. Yeah, to Keith from Hornchurch, message reads out to

And if you've just joined us, this is Darren H. Inside, covering for the mighty Slipmat this evening. Appreciate that, Matty. Appreciate your confidence. Hopefully I can do you proud, man. Give a shout to Johnny Roberts, message reads, evening mate, hope you're well. Welcome, Johnny.

Give you shouts, Heather, Mrs. Rees. Can't beat a bit of 90s house on a wonky Wednesdays. Absolutely, Heather, it's certainly full of that. I mean, with the likes of Rat Pack from 6 o'clock,

Maybe shout out to Debbie Messageries, big love for the Tunage, Deb and Lane. Deb and Lane, the happy gardeners. I'm sure no gardening this evening, though, Deb. Been awful air today, ain't it? Oh.

0: Jacksons were a little bit sloppy at times, weren't they, Meth, Mark? Big shout out to Keely and Sam. Message, stop it. Wow, Keely. I'm glad you enjoyed it, Keely. Welcome.
1: 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This is Centre Force. From the streets of East London, this is Centre Force.

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1: If you just joined us, a big, big, big warm welcome to Centerforce. Darren H. Inside till 10 o'clock, covering for the mighty Slipmat this evening. Absolutely ecstatic and excited this evening to bring you the 90s flavours

East London's finest. 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
0: And you're listening to Darren H dropping good quality house music. Keep it locked.
6: Well, there we have it, 1 hour completed. Wow, that's got to be the quickest hour ever.

techno vet, Kelly knows it. I love that. Fantastic, that bet. Message, he's loving the 90s house, Darren. Takes me back to 1990, driving around my Ford Orion. I had a Ford Orion was my, I had a 16i gear. That was my, my clubbing car, that one. Black one I had there, Pat. Message reads, loving the 90s house, Darren, takes me back to 1990, driving around in my Ford Orion 16i at the grand age of 19. Great summer. 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And then it was my red BMW. Fantastic. Great times, that, Pat.

chat. Diddy Dave message reads, good evening. Welcome, Dave. Bibby Shatter, Keely and Sam, message reads, not good.

Fantastic. Those were the days, mate. Big shout to Mad Mark, message read this one of Roy Davis Jr. Aliases, love that. Jack, the Believers, Who Dares to Believe. Absolute amazing, amazing track. Remember the Martinez brothers playing this with

0: there in BC10, I think. A bit of footage is a great, great bit of footage.
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1: Don't forget we've got Nikki Dimension coming up at 10 till 12 this evening to complete our Wonky Wednesdays, of course.

Maybe shout out to Keely's there, message 3. Sorry, up the speak, savers, Keely. Just me, not Sam. Maybe shout out to Johnny P. You know what? I played Sod Terry Martha Wash Keep On Jumping last Wednesday night.

0: BB, shout out to Johnny Roberts, message Reeves. Mate, tunes are that good, I've even offered to watch ya. I love that, Johnny.
1: So much clearer now.
0: You better turn me off next time round there, mate. You can avoid the washing up, my son.
1: So much clearer now. So much closer now. So much clearer now. So much clearer now.
2: From the streets of East London, this is Centre 4.

got to say, I heard the other day that Lloyd from Brickhouse Records in Grays sadly passed. So a big, big shout. This next half hour goes out to you, Lloyd. Massive, massive loss that. I remember picking up loads of tracks from his shop, which is an absolute mess. But he knew where everything was, records everywhere. So big shout to Lloyd from the former Brickhouse Records, sadly passing. Out to you, Lloyd.

appreciate your kind words, Muse. Thank you very much for that. Give a shout to Johnny P. Message reads, it was called the Liberty Hall in Basildon. I think it was, actually. Yeah, you're dead right there, Johnny P.

sta slì. But I've always had a special part of my life dedicated to the Perfect Virtue, Massive, and the late Gary Sutton. 27 years of pure bliss with that promotion. Thank you, Gary.

Nikki Dimension is in the house. Great bit of nostalgia with this track as well, a bit of River Master, of course.

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Sam and Keely, love that, guys. Darren H on the mighty Centrefalls. Come on, let's go.

0: 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It's a massive day-to-night special going down on Saturday, November the 28th at Freeze Project in Liverpool. We're taking over both floors. Upstairs from 3pm till 6pm. Then it's downstairs keeping the party moving from 6pm right through till 11. With Lee Butler, Billy Daniel Bunter, Master Pasha, Max Isaac, Andy and Lungo. 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Remember the date, Saturday, November the 28th for Together. 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

back onto the side. Many, many thanks going out to man like Darren H. Having DJ Slipmat tonight. Great to see you, Darren, and safe journey home, mate. See you soon, okay? Once again, big shout, man like Darren H. Big up your jazz, y'all. Right, as we continue this wonky Wednesday here in the Centre Force, all the old school massive, your time, big shout to you guys.

sure what we're going to do when we go into the mix at 11 o'clock. I've got a few different options, but I'll see how we go, see how I feel. Can either keep it house, or I've got some sort of early 2000 breakbeat sort of pieces. Keeping it funky, nothing too dirty though. Big shout out everyone I can see signing in and flashing up on the screen. As always, absolutely awesome, you guys. No need to read out the number even these days, you know. But I'm going to anyway. 07709 323 883 on the text, on the WhatsApp. And the 883 TV on the Mixcloud as well. Don't forget, if you've not got the brand spanking new Centreforce app, it's definitely time to get that, because that's a game changer. All the shows are uploaded on there now. Really, really good quality audio as well. Really love that. Big up all the Centreforce guys. Nice one. Got a few requests for the 11 o'clock mix already. Going out to Lee, all fresh out to you, mate. But as always, I've got too much in the bag. Ram Jam bag full of tunes. Also got the stick as well. Always overpacked. If I went on holiday with all this sort of stuff, I'd get charged loads by EasyJet. But let's crack on.

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Well, I forgot I stuffed this one in the bag. This one sounds like a grand piano as we go into a few 89ers. Not really mellow, is it? It's a bit too lively. Always talking nonsense, aren't I?

0: Sounds of the Richie Rich, sounds of Salsa House. Reminds me of watching the Back to the Future Sunrise video, Long Wick 1989 video. Bit too young to attend that rave, but my brother showed me the video and I wore it out, watched it daily. Loved it. Anyways, right, let's go over to the message board. You lot have been sitting there waiting patiently. It's filled up quite nicely as well. Right, sending out to Uncle Nutnut, locked in, locked on. How you doing, Uncle Nutnut? Big shout going out to Sharon in West Belfast. How you doing, Sharon? You right, mate?
1: Bring that beat back!
0: Bring that beat back. Right, out to Adam B. Says Nicky Ducky. Welcome, nice one, Ad. Where's the ducky bit come from, Ad? Out to Brett in Leon C says, love day brothers, locked in. Out to the Diddy Dave, how you doing, Dave? Good evening to you. All well, geez. Big shout, man, like Ken in Farnborough. How you doing, Ken? Locked in, locked on, he says. Right, big shout out to Morgan and Nick Hill. Absolutely loving the set and sending big love from work. They're working hard. Nice one, guys. After the Annie Soul Girl says, evening, Nikki. Vinyl crew locked in. Shout out to you, Annie. How you doing, mate? Yes, yes, man, like society, bad mice, locked in, locked on. He says, grand piano, that tune brought me and Sean together. Ah, that's so romantic. Which out of the two of you was the hip-hop dude? The, come over to the house the other side. Who saw the light, should I say? Out to Si, out to Sean, out to the two bad mice. Speak up your chest, all right? Big shout, big love going out to Andy T. Bristol Sides locked in. How you doing, mate? Better check. Keep me eye on this track. It's going to finish.

Once again, out to man like Andy T. Shout out to you, geezer. Also going out to the big H, locked in, locked on in South End. Says loving the tunes. Big up, big H. Oh, Denise, I thought I'd have your attention tonight. How you doing, mate? Evening back at ya, she says. Let's go.

Big shout, big hi to Jean Taylor Helter Raver. He says the music goes where the music wants to go. Let it flow. He's such a poet.

Just locking on, welcome to the proceedings. You got the sounds of myself, Nicky Dimensions. Wonky Wednesday crew in full effect. You are locked onto the Old School Sessions. Each and every 10 till 12.

once again, going out to Man Like Penshed, locked in, locked on, out to all the South London crew, shout out to you geezer. Also sending out to Man Like Derek Dark, how you doing, Dil? There's Boom, absolutely slamming selections, nice one, mate. Big shout, big love to Keely and Sam, locked in, out to Danny Mac. All the Bexley Ravers, nice one, Dan.

nice and lively on the emojis there. Cheers, Annie. Right out to Sire Too Bad Lice, he says, I was the hip-hop dude. Grand Piano brought you over to the housey-housey side of things, huh? Love that track, but it's a bugger to mix. It keeps dropping in and out of time. No excuses, excuses. Last one, Sire. Out to Adam B. says,

going into a bit of breaks at 11 o'clock, aren't I? So, what am I talking about? Out to Denise, going out to Keely and Sam. Says, you wonky donkey. Out to Derek Duck. There's goosebumps the size of golf balls. Out to Andy T once again, going out to Keely.

Right, neatly going over to this one, Sounds of the Rickster. This one's Night Moves. Out to Matty Lambert, out to Miss Mason, out to Richie Boy, all the crew on the 88.3 TV. Out to Chaz, going out to Lil Press, going out to Big Bill. How you doing, mate? Una, dos, tres, let's go. I'm O'Reilly, first hour flown. Just to advise, I'm going to go into a bit more breaks. Top of the hour for the mix, all right? Locked in, locked on. Sounds of the Centre Force, Nicky Dim on the hotspot. Let's go.

Right, going out to Richie Boy 69. Out to Philpy says, yes, Nikki, quality music and what a t-shirt too. Nice. Nice one, Philpy. Always rocking those cherries, mate. Out to the WWAP, bigging up Matty Lambert, Miss Mason. Out to Richie Boy once again. Big shout, Chaz. Out to you, Geezer. Out to Lee, out to Big Bill. Out to the lively A doing.

Right Jungle Business, all his new bits him and Sanction are putting out. Absolutely loved it. Out to the man like Vinyl Junkie, shout to you mate. Out to John

Just going to give this one a little bit of a wipe before I hastily put it on. Anyway, a bit of a different style this week as we go into sort of more melodic, housey and sort of break sounds. Right, let's do this. I'll catch you on the other side.

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Into this one sounds the late, great Jason K, aka Ordinary People, on Social Circles 1997.

different, as I always try and do at least one sort of mellow or housey sort of show in a month. Having a bit of a breather from all the old school rave, hardcore junglism, you know. Still manage a way to get those bass bins firing though. Right, you've been locked on the sounds of myself, Nicky Dimensions. Locked on to the sounds of Centreforce. Hope you enjoyed.

0: 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It's a massive day tonight special going down on Saturday, November the 28th at Freeze Project in Liverpool. We're taking over both floors. Upstairs from 3pm till 6pm. Then it's downstairs keeping the party moving from 6pm right through till 11. With Lee Butler, Billy Daniel Bunter, Master Pasha, Max Isaac, Andy and Lungo. 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Remember the date, Saturday, November the 28th, for Together. 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

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All of us here together, strictly for the love of house music.

music, for the love of the sound, strictly for the love of house music. Most people don't even understand. That's why we're all here together, to let everybody know that house music lives.

So let the manifest, I'm on the tip, of HOUSC and the hip-hop music. Making the party people get stupid, as we took the funky, funky drum beat and we loop it. Then we added a special other disc jockey can match, then lay the rap track, but we had to put in some black pack. It's a rap thing, coming at your full swing. Some can't go, but yeah, they think it's still dead. But nevertheless, I manifest, I'm on the tip, of HOUSC and the hip-hop music. Making the party